0: a Thai.
1: So look at that. There's loads of food, guys. You are not going to go hungry. We're talking about proper, hearty, delicious meals. And this one is a great British classic, cottage pie.
0: But this pie is busting with caramelised root veg, rich gravy and fluffy mash, making it so full of flavour, you'll never look back.
1: I want a nice, large casserole pan on a medium heat. So add yourself a couple of tablespoons of nice olive oil and then some rosemary. Three sprigs is all you want. Now, we're going to do two things. The first thing is we're going to flavour that oil. Secondly, we're going to make these soft, woody herbs crispy and snappy and delicious, and we'll sprinkle them over the finished cottage pie, and it will make a difference that will blow your mind. So that's the beginning. Now, the veggies. Humble leeks, carrots, celeriac, which many people have never eaten before, and swede. So just hack up all of this veg into, like, 2 centimetre chunks. I don't want to peel any of this veg. The flavour really is in the skin. Get that in there. We'll then go in with half a swede. Just take the end off and just carefully cut it in half. And the skin, again, if it's nice and clean, doesn't need to be peeled. Just hack it up into, like, 2 centimetre chunks. It has an amazing, sweet, delicious flavour. Loads of people don't buy or eat swede. It's such a great vegetable. It adds so much to a nice chilli or a ragu. And in this form, cottage pie, it's going to be amazing. People will love it. And then half a celeriac. Now, the celeriac has deep, hearty flavours, especially if you roast it or cook it in this way, in flavoured oil. It's got a kind of celery flavour, it's a bit mushroomy, and so many people have never, ever tried it. What's really nice is as these veggies colour up, the smell of rosemary is all the way through it. Wonderful. Last veggie, we've got these beautiful leeks. Still loads of people don't really buy leeks that often. So where you would use onion, you know, feel free to swap in leeks. And it's a different flavour, but very similar. So I'm literally just going to hack these up again, 2 centimetre chunks. What I naturally tend to do is as I go from the white part, which is very silky, sweet and gorgeous, to the green part, which I get to now, then I might start to finely slice this, because where it's greener, it's more fibrous. In now with the leeks. Look at that. And you get some amazing sweetness from this. That will cook down in a matter of minutes. What's really brilliant is each one of these veggies

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And one of them is cumin. Just a little pinch of cumin seed. Give a savouriness, a meatiness, a depth of flavour.

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When you respect it, you can get comforting, big, deep, sort of sumptuous flavours that you're going to love. Then potatoes. So I've got some water boiling. 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I'm going to wash these and I'm going to peel these. So you'll end up with about 1.6 kilos of potatoes, probably. So I've got some lovely Maris Pipers. Let's give them a nice little wash. You could leave the skin in and make it even more nutritious, but I like fluffy white mashed potatoes in this little story. We've got enough goodness happening in there already. Homemade mashed potato, absolutely delicious. Let's just clank them up into quarters. What I love about dishes like this is you can make this the day before, 2 days before, pop it in the fridge, and then, you know, bang it in the oven. It's just that kind of food that makes people happy. So in with the spuds we go, 15 minutes. So look, there was a massive pile of veggies here. It's reduced and cooked down by at least half. So now we need to start thinking about getting some wet stuff in here and getting stewing. I want to talk gravy, lovely people. Kettle, boiling water, liquidizer. Pour in about 600 mils. And then to go in that boiling water, I'm going to go with some dried

0: mushrooms, and you're going to get incredible flavour. 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About 10 grams is all you need. Of course, when you dry things like mushrooms, the depth of flavour you're going to get is amazing. Now, we want to add to this. So, first up, we're going to use, you know, one red onion. I'm just going to peel it and just cut it into some chunks. So that goes in. And then a little bit of Marmite or Vegemite will make all the difference. Just a little teaspoon will add savouriness and seasoning. And this is a really nice trick. And then 3 tablespoons of tomato puree.
1: Give it a whiz. But the best bit of this gravy is already in the pan.
0: We've got sticky bits galore.

0: make incredible gravy.
1: Now, I'm going to add my final ingredient, lentils. I'm going to go in with the juice and all. And the brilliant thing about lentils is they will cook away to nothing. They'll thicken it slightly to make it wonderfully meaty. So that needs about sort of 20 minutes now just to tick away and get even richer and more gorgeous. I'm going to do one thing before I drain these potatoes, which are definitely cooked. I'm going to take a little of this starchy water. Even though this is a perfect consistency now, it won't be in 20 minutes. So I'm going to make it just a little bit wetter, and it will just help it tick away nicely. And we want that kind of consistency of gravy, so when we put the topping on, it's just beautiful.
2: As it simmers away, keep an eye on the veg and add a little more water if needed.
1: So I'm going to drain this and let it steam.
2: Steaming dry the spuds makes a lighter, fluffier mashed potato topping for this pie.
1: So, we're in that beautiful place where we're going to mash our spuds. I want to get a nice knob of butter and then in with some basic seasoning, a little bit of black pepper, and we'll have a little mash up. I mean, look at that. By letting those potatoes steam dry, can you see how incredibly light and fluffy these are? That is going to be the most fantastic mashed potato. So I'm just going to add a little milk just to make it really nice and silky. So a little swig or two. Just enough to loosen it. So just use a fork to let it rain random chunks of spuds. You could pipe it and make it look all flash. Use a palette knife and kind of get it all smart. I just quite like the natural way that it falls. But each to his own. You wait, this is going to be good.
2: Whack in the oven for 30 minutes at 190 degrees Celsius or 375 degrees Fahrenheit. And that mega gravy will turn this meat-free cottage pie into a deep, hearty dinner.
1: Look at that. That, my friends, is a beautiful thing. And don't forget, we had these little crispy bits of rosemary. Proper delicious food. Absolutely blooming gorgeous, come on. And really nice served with some greens. Right, let's have a go. So. That is extraordinarily delicious. Wow. No compromise there. By giving the same respect to the veggies as you would a cut of meat, it's given us the most beautiful flavour. And that little cheat on the gravy to take all the sticky bits off the bottom. An absolute classic, but with loads of the good stuff. I challenge you to make this and not love it. What a brilliant way to celebrate vegetables.
2: For inspiration on great ways we can all pimp up our veg, I've been exploring parts of the world that already do it brilliantly. Beginning in busy India.
1: Oh, my Lord! I've never seen anything like it. We've got a cow over there. We've got a monkey up there. There's a geezer there with a foot massager. This is even worse than Southend on a Friday night, I'm telling you. But one thing's for sure, they're serious about food. I want to see stuff, taste stuff, and see what happens up there. But already I know I'm in for a massive surprise.
2: To get a real flavour of the local food, I'm heading to the busiest part of town.
1: Thank you, mate. Good man.
2: And one of India's largest wholesale markets.
1: So this is Chagni Chowk, and it's a proper working market. Loads of spices, food, ingredients, and all of these people that work here, they got to get fed. And that means that we've got a massive concentration of street food vendors, which for me means there's a lot of exciting things to learn.
2: There's around a whopping 300,000 street food vendors in Delhi.
1: I mean, there's literally food everywhere.
2: All competing to create the most flavoursome yet affordable vegetarian food.
1: I'm being so British, I'm like, which way does the queue start? I don't think there's any start or end. For me, this is heaven. Just seeing the produce. This is like the equivalent of a kind of old Caff in East London. I'm gonna get a chickpea curry. Thank you. Look at this. So guys, my first street food in India. Oh yeah. Wowzers. Clove, cinnamon, onions, a nice dark gravy. Look at that, you got the chickpeas in there, those lovely fresh chickpeas. We always get them out of a tin, but fresh, they're so good. One of the cheapest, most simplest foods, rice, chickpea curry, little pickled onions, really delicious. Mellow, fresh spices, the heat is good. My nose is starting to sweat a bit, but absolutely delicious. Little chunks of paneer in there, which is like, you know, the Indian cheese. I mean, the ultimate quick food, simple, delicious. That's about 70, 80 pence for that. And you even take the bowl with you, because normally you grab this and you go, you're walking, you're running, you're working, and then you throw the pot on the floor, the pot disintegrates. It's like the ultimate recycling. Brilliant. What's happening here? Oh my Lord.
2: These guys are literally filling their naan breads full of veg.
1: Hello, sir.
0: How are you?
1: How are you? Is this your place?
0: Yeah.
1: So you're doing the tandoori breads?
0: Yeah, this is tandoori bread.
1: Of a nut, like a naan?
0: Yeah, this is called naan.
1: So a fairly standard dough, but then you fill it with these things?
0: Yes, yes, wood, chocolate.
1: Wow, look at that.
0: This is cauliflower.
1: So that's the cauliflower one. This is very cool. So how many different fillings have you got for sale here?
0: 25.
1: 25. And all of them vegetables?
0: All of them vegetables.
1: Yeah, amazing.
0: Mushrooms, broccoli, then cauliflower, then radish, potato.
1: It's like vegetable heaven.
0: All vegetables.
1: So he's just taken a massive amount of vegetables, made into a little pouch.
0: Just do it.
1: Slapping it with a little water. Look how lovely that is. It's quite incredible. Wow. And then it goes on the inside of the tandoor. That's amazing.
0: This is a very
1: so
0: big,
1: he's sitting on top of the oven.
0: It will take around 7 minutes.
1: It is as fast as a pizza, right?
0: Yeah, faster than pizza.
1: It's going up against the Italians now.
0: Yeah, sure.
1: Delhi versus Italy. Sometimes when you look around Europe at stuffed bread, it's normally a tiny little gesture of vegetables. What you're seeing here is a ratio of about 50-50. So they're masters of getting the good stuff into those breads. Look, a big wadge of it. Look how good he does that.
0: You want to try this?
1: Oh, I'd love to try it. Come on.
0: Just be careful. It might be hot. Might be hot.
1: Oh, my Lord.
0: This is broccoli. And potato. Definitely potato with a little bit
1: and
0: of
1: a little bit of green chili.
0: Yes.
1: I love the way it just pulls apart. My God. This is taking stuff naans to another level. If you think about all of our kids at home, when you give them the vegetables, they're always pushing it to the side. But when you stuff it in something that they love, in this case, the flatbread, it's so delicious. Very inspiring. Thank you very much.
0: Thank you. Thank you very much.
1: Boys, namaste. Or as we say in Essex, nice one.
2: Even at night, the market is buzzing, just like my head with new ideas.
1: This guy's smoking these sweet potatoes. Can I have one, please? See how he's burnt these skins on the outside, which internally is going to start caramelizing it a little bit, but then he cuts all the burnt bits off, but you still have that incredible, intense, smoky flavor. He's seasoning it with his own blend of seasoning, salt, pepper, and a few spices. Bit of lemon juice. Bless you. Delicious, smoky, sweet.

0: and the sour from the lemon juice. 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Wow, look at that bowl. So you've got a massive cauldron of chickpea curry here. Oh, cool. He's seasoning the chickpeas with salt, some spices, like a little green chutney. And then look, look, look. This is like a mango and tamarind chutney with whole pomegranate seeds. Quite loose. That's really interesting. Now he's going to add crunch, sort of shredded ginger, and you'll get the heat from the ginger, coriander, carrots, fresh chili, and then fresh lemon juice on top. So you've got that zing. This is very, very clever cooking. And then here you've got this lovely little flatbread. And there you go.
1: All again.
0: Okay. He's giving me directions straight in the mouth. Absolutely phenomenal. Look at that. That, my friends, is a very intelligent way to make chickpeas taste delicious. Brilliant.
2: This place is full of inspiration.
0: What they're so good at here is proving that vegetables don't have to be boring. Here, you've got textures, crispy, soft, hot, cold, sweet, sour. It is incredible. There's definitely things that we can learn from here to take back home to make our veggies amazing. Loads learned. Now I've just got to try and get home.
2: An Indian-inspired chip butty. Oh, yes.
3: Come on.
2: Crispy, spiced, sweet potato and potato with an amazing mint yogurt, an incredible pomegranate and mango chutney inspired by our trip, and then crispy bits with Bombay mix. It is going to be amazing. You interested? Let's do this. So, potatoes are fantastic carriers of flavour. They're fluffy, they go crispy, but they don't count as one of your five fruit and veg a day, right? They're a starchy carb. Now, these sweet potatoes, they do count. And they're delicious, nutty, sweet. And the contrast of both is a beautiful thing. So, I've got a pan of boiling water on. I'm going to leave the skins on these, right? There's a load of beautiful flavour and fibre in the skins. Just take off any gnarly bits. And then very simply, just cut the sweet potatoes into 2 centimetre dice. Do the same with the spuds. In we go with the potatoes and sweet potatoes. Lid on top, boil these for about 10 minutes. Okay, so the potatoes and sweet potatoes, they're cooked now. So we'll just drain those into a colander. So just let that steam dry to let the excess moisture go away, and then we want to get some serious flavour happening. So put a large pan on a medium-high heat, and then I want to get a knob of butter in there. As it sizzles, I want to get some spice in there. So mustard seeds, a fantastic spice. Just a little teaspoon. They'll start to pop and sizzle a bit. To that, I'm also going to add some garam masala, just a teaspoon. And that's like a curry powder. It's a blend of different spices. You can get that in all the supermarkets. Let's go garlic, just finely sliced. 3 cloves. And then 1 chilli. And ginger's so fresh, but it's got a heat to it. Just a 3 centimetre chunk. So that is the welcoming party for that. So just let those sweet potatoes and potatoes go in. Take a little masher and just kind of break it up. Push it out flat, wait for it to get really insanely crisp, and then mix it up again. It's almost like a bubble and squeak that's gone via deli. It's completely bonkers, but I love it. Now for some Indian-inspired extras. So first up, I'm going to do a beautiful flavoured yoghurt with mint. So literally just twist it off like that into the pestle and mortar with a pinch of salt and give it a bashing up. The smell is already amazing. And once you've kind of got it down to a paste, add 4 tablespoons of natural yoghurt. And then look at that. That is beautiful. And let's have a little taste. Oh, fresh, really fragrant. It's going to be really nice with the chilli. They're going to kind of balance each other out. Then a mango chutney, right? But we're gonna do it inspired by that street food. And one of the things I noticed was an amazing play on pomegranates. So get some mango chutney, grab a tablespoon, put two in there. And then let's add the pomegranates and pomegranate juice. Just cut in the middle. Just get a spoon and give it a little bang. So those little capsules can land in there. And then you squeeze that in a hand and the juice will go in. Look at that colour. The colour is insane. And that is just going to bring that beautiful mango chutney to life. It's the most amazing quick trick. And then I've got one last embellishment, and that's the Bombay mix. Different bits of surprise and texture. My spiced potato is now ready to be shaped into beautiful crispy balls. Get two tablespoons, separate it into four equal parts. Make it into a little round patty. And every time you turn it and you kind of squash it together, it will just kind of go more round and more crispy, like a spicy, gorgeous, crispy cricket ball. And they just come together. It's just like wave after wave of crispy bit, and it's kind of round, and that's perfect to go inside here. So take one of your rolls, and I quite like to just turn the heat down, get your roll like this, and just toast it on one side just to warm it through. Let's build this. So I'm gonna take the base, hit it up with that mint yogurt. And get one of these, crispy and sizzling. Then this amazing pomegranate mango chutney. Let it spill over, Bombay mix. Come on, you know it makes sense. And then last but not least, take the last bit of the roll, slightly less on this one, but just give it a good rubbing. And then this goes on top. Bosh. Right, only one thing to do. Mmm. Come on. Yes. This makes me so happy. It's all the flavours that I love. You've got spice, texture, crunch, softness. The explosion of pomegranate is bonkers. But you know what? It's a great way of getting the veg in there. Great to do at home. I dare you to have a go at that. These are my easy, delicious, ultimate veg meals. So gorgeous, you'll never look back. And to get inspired, I've been meeting people all over the world who use veg in brilliant ways. And in London, I'm back to school.
3: I'm really at home in primary schools. I love it. I've done loads of work in them. But normally, I go straight to the kitchen. Not today. I'm going to the customers. Hello, guys. How you doing?
2: A staggering 13% of primary school pupils in the UK eat less than one portion of veg a day. However, here at Greenside Primary, they've come up with a great way of getting kids eating their greens.
3: So, guys, what is unique about your school lunches here?
4: Other schools eat meat and we eat vegetables.
3: So you're a vegetarian school?
5: Yeah.
3: Wow. Why did the school choose to go vegetarian?
6: Because if you eat more vegetables, first, it will help the environment. Secondly, it's more healthy for you.
7: Also, it saves a lot of money. I mean, meat is very expensive.
3: So you guys, you think you know more about veg than me?
8: Yeah!
3: You want a challenge?
8: Yeah!
3: I've brought something with me. Let's see how good you are. OK, so who knows what this is? Yes, madam?
9: Leeks.
3: Leeks, have two. Give one to your mate. How about this one?
10: Broccoli.
3: Broccoli. Hold it with pride. I'm pretty sure you won't know what this is. Yes, madam?
10: Radish.
3: Radish. All right. There is no way that kids know what this is.
11: Kohlrabi.
3: Kohlrabi.
12: I knew it!
3: How did you know that?
11: We've been studying vegetables for a long time now, so...
3: Right, I have done that little box of tricks in many countries around the world. And you guys have just blown my mind. That's amazing.
2: The kids here grow fresh veg, then give it to the kitchen to be used in their own lunch. Which today I'm helping Russell up with Sophia and her team of wonderful cooks.
13: Hi, Sophia.
9: broccoli from the garden.
3: Yeah, that's amazing. Thank you. So, what are we actually cooking today?
10: 7 veggie rice.
3: Yeah.
10: With this.
3: What's this?
10: This is spinach cheese pie.
3: All homemade?
10: Yes.
3: Wow.
10: Side dish, we have salad.
3: Yeah.
10: And they're having fruits as their dessert.
3: Look how lovely and colourful that salad is. And you're doing an orange passion fruit dressing. That's going to be delicious. That's the thing, isn't it? When you edit the cost of rubbish meat out of the menus, you do have more money to spend on good food. It's interesting, isn't it? That one swap, you've just got all this cash to invest in this. And I think it's just very impressive. OK, so, Sophia, we are ready for service now, yeah?
13: Here they come.
3: OK. Would you like some cucumber?
14: Yes, please.
3: Good lad.
15: In just a few years, this school has gone from meaty school dinners to full-on veggie feast.
3: Yay. I love the way you're directing me around all these veggies. You're a good man.
15: And the kids are clearly happy customers.
16: My favourite part is the garden vegetables.
17: Oh, lemon, I love lemon. I got it in my salad.
3: I've got to say, this pie is delicious. For me, the journey this school has been on is amazing. They're saving money by not buying the low-quality meat, right? They're cooking from scratch, getting the veggies and the fruits into the kids. And it's completely transformed the culture in this school. It's a win, win, win, and I hope more people do it. Right, we're gonna do mac and cheese, but this is gonna be Green's mac and cheese, packed full of the good stuff.
15: This family classic is so mouth-watering, kids and adults alike will never believe it's busting with veg.
3: So I start with the humble leek, and I want to show you a way of getting the most incredible flavour out of vegetables. Take this part off here, split the leeks in half, and give it a nice wash. Just roughly slice up the leeks, and then I've got a casserole pan on a medium heat and a knob of butter. I will just nip over here and get some thyme. I absolutely love thyme, right? And I love growing herbs on the windowsills, backyard, garden, whatever. And literally just a few little bits of thyme will give so much flavour. And in we go with the leeks. Oh, the smell is amazing. Then 3 big fat cloves of garlic. Little crack, a little peel, and a little slice. Now, the other veg we're going to use is sprouting broccoli. This is going to give the most amazing flavour. Take these beautiful heads off, right? They can go in later. And then we want to embrace the goodness in the stalks. By finely chopping them and adding them to that pan, your mac and cheese with veg is going to be way, way better in nutrition and in taste.
15: The next 15 minutes of softening are key, so be patient and let the veg do its thing.
3: What I love about this is we're taking something that more than often ends up in the bin, right? You're getting more nutrition in there, but most importantly, more flavour. This is a better dish because of this. So it's a win-win.
15: Then it's time to get saucy.
3: We're gonna start with some plain flour, 2 tablespoons, and then 1 litre of milk. And stir the whole time. We'll bring that to a simmer now and just thicken it up a little bit. At this point, off goes the heat. And then grate 150 grams of cheddar, then 30 grams of Parmesan. Parmesan isn't vegetarian, but there's some brilliant veggie Parmesan alternatives out there. So have a little look around. For a last hit of veggies and colour, I'm going to use 100 grams of spinach. It will just wilt in the residual heat of this sauce. And that is my basic recipe. But if you wanted to load more veg in, out in the yard, I've just got a few small bits and pieces growing. And look, you know, like the school, the idea of having nature in your backyard, you know, it is a beautiful thing. So I've got some lovely Swiss chard here. So you can just nick a couple of leaves, right? You can take a couple of herbs. You know, you can even take things like lettuces. You can cook that. There's always something that you can add and bespoke your amazing mac and cheese.
15: Wash and stir in any extra veg, then bring on the hand blender.
3: Turns it into a silky, luminous green sauce.
15: Add to the party 450 grams of dried macaroni, boiled for just 5 minutes, and the pasta will finish cooking in the oven. Finally, fold in the beautiful heads of broccoli.

0: That is like an eruption of gorgeous mac and cheese green goodness. A little grating of Parmesan just on the top. And then one last flurry. I want to get some flaked almonds, put them in like little individual soldiers. And nah, come on, just sprinkle it on top. You know I'm only joking. Bake for 30 minutes at 180 degrees Celsius or 350 Fahrenheit, and your family will be begging for this veg-filled supper. This is too exciting. Oh, yes. Look at that. Proper, glorious, cheesy, oozy food. I reckon the kids in that school would love this. So let's serve some up. Welcome to the wonderful world of greens, mac and cheese. Nice lemony salad. That is a thing of joy. So let's get in there. Mmm, that is absolutely delicious. Wow. In the middle, it's more creamy and oozy, and on the outside, on the edges, it's kind of caramelized and a bit kind of crispy. You've got that gorgeous, creamy, oozy, cheesy sauce, but it's full of the good stuff. And that's what it's all about, right? Don't apologize, celebrate. We're possibly one of the best mac and cheese ever. Great. For inspiration, I've been traveling to countries where they love their veg. So bring on Jodhpur in magnificent Rajasthan. Look at this. There are more vegetarians in this state than anywhere else in India. Look at the produce, man. Namaste. With over 70% of people eating meat-free diets, they're masters of making veg interesting. The colour of the carrots, amazing. Beautiful aubergines, you've got moolies, little kind of a scallion, sort of spring onions, cabbages. Look at all this. It's definitely a little bit more exciting than your average supermarket. Look, this is fresh turmeric here. So you might have only ever seen this in powdered form, but this is the root. And you can cook with it. You can use it as a vegetable or a flavoring. Amazing. There's something exciting to explore on every corner. So what better way to check it all out than in a local rickshaw? This is such a different culture. I'm loving every second of this. So in this part of the old town, cars are banned. They just use these little three-wheelers. And the noise and the honking and the horns are just completely bonkers. Everywhere you go, you've got little cooking things going on. That's a little dessert one. Smells amazing, sesame seeds. But literally every 2 or 3 meters, like over there, we've got nuts. He's just selling nuts there. Fruit, spices. I really love the way everyone seems to be a specialist here. Amazing. Oh, I thought Piccadilly Circus was bad. It's very, very exciting. Continuing my veggie quest through the back streets, there's a kitchen taking the concept of street food to a whole new level. I just found this kitchen, completely open, in this incredible old building where they do, like, specialist food for weddings and festivals. Come and have a look. This is roadside cooking on a massive scale. It's an open-air catering company where all the local chefs come to get their specialist food. Namaste.
1: Namaste.
0: For me as a chef, I've never seen anything like this. An open kitchen. This is brilliant. We've got desserts here, samosas here. But look at this. This is very, very interesting. So we've got these beautiful chilies here. I mean, he must know what my favourite thing in the world is, right? And then he just puts his finger across them and stuffs them with this. And this is basically a potato mash with garam masala spices, a little bit of chili in there, seasoning. But the idea of stuffing them with flavored potato, you know, the crunch, the texture, and then he stuffs it. Look, look, look. This is very cool. This is a very cool idea. So adding value to the chilies. And then look at this. He's made a batter with the chickpea flour. And then he just pops it in here. See how he's just doing this? Just letting the fat go over these little fritters. Really, really interesting. Amazing. Stuffed veggies. That's a very cool way to get maximum flavour, different textures. I like that. I like that a lot. Can I have one? So there you go, my friends. The fried chilli. It's a little hot, but let's have a try. Oh, yeah. Oh, come on, Eileen. That is good. The chilli spice is there, but it's a sort of semi-mild sweet chilli. That is really good. Oh, my Lord. This is crazy. It's so noisy. It's so nutty. But there's really intelligent cooking happening right now. If you look in there, right, you're getting texture and you're getting flavour. And the idea is going around in my head about what we could do. Crunchy, soft, stuffing vegetables, making many things become one, is genius. That, my friends, is blooming delicious. Voltage. Very, very good. The heat is putting a bit of a sweat on my face now. Woo! Now I'm happy. I got my little chili kick. Delicious. Wow, what an experience. I mean, this city is just fascinating. So many nooks and crannies. You know, the vendors, the smells, the colour, the atmosphere. But I've learned a lot today. I've seen some amazing cooking. So exciting. You're going to absolutely love this recipe. This is a modern-day fast food classic, pad thai. My veggie version is a twist on a street food favourite. Deliciously healthy, silky and crunchy, packed with vibrant veg and topped with a crispy chilli egg. A traditional recipe would have dried shrimp, it would have fish sauce, and we can't have that because we're going veggie, right? We're bigging up the veg, but I don't want to compromise on the flavour, no way, Jose. So I've kind of evolved this recipe and had some fun with it. We've got some chilli sauce, of course. Soya sauce, we're going to use tamarind. Now, tamarind, it's from a bean that's sweet and sour. It's a really important flavour in Asian cooking. Then a little sesame oil and some tofu. It's a great source of protein if you're not using meat in your cooking, right? So we're going to use this in quite an unusual way. To get your veggie pad thai sauce going, bash up 2 cloves of garlic in a pestle and mortar. That's what we want, nice and pureed. And then I'm going to use silken tofu. I'm going to put it in the pestle and mortar to make this sauce. We can now get all these incredible ingredients from all around the world. You know, the idea that veggies have to be boring, just boiled old things, rubbish. What I want to do is not cut it into cubes. I'm just going to take, like, 80 grams. Silken tofu is ultra smooth. It'll give you a sauce so silky, it'll cling to your noodles. So once you've kind of pounded it up, we can start adding these other flavours. A tablespoon of soy sauce, a nice teaspoon or two of the chilli sauce for a little heat, but also a little sweetness. Then the tamarind. You want a nice tablespoon of this paste. You can use it in curries and pickles. It's the most brilliant flavour. And I'm going to put a little teaspoon of sesame oil in there as well. Then I want half a juicy lime, and that, my friends, is your sauce. For the all-important noodles, grab yourself a packet. So these are rice noodles. So in we go with 150 grams. You don't have to boil it in a pan, and you leave those for about 7-8 minutes, but check the pack, they're all different. When they're done, run them under cold water. That stops the cooking process. And then just add a little sesame oil to stop them sticking. Lightly toast and bash up 20 grams of unsalted peanuts to give a glorious crunch to the veg. Sauce here, noodles here, nuts. Pad Thai is that kind of brilliant mix of veggies that go through the noodles and the heat, but then you get things like salad and herbs that are raw and cold and fresh. So there's that kind of jarring of hot and cold, crunchy and soft. It's just a brilliant thing. I've got some broccoli, some asparagus. I'll have a little bit of that. We've got some baby corn. My kids go mad for that. Bit of the old pak choi, the outer leaves. You can just click them off. Pak choi for me has always been one of my favourite ingredients. The centre part, cut it in half. Split the corn right down the middle. Beautiful. With the asparagus, I want to keep the tips, but then with the stalk, I like to cut it at an angle. It cooks quicker. Some bean sprouts here, which are classic again. I've got some cos lettuce, and I just want to kind of click them off. The noodles, the nuts, and the sauce, that's the common denominator. This stuff can change up. This can kind of like meander through the seasons, your budget, what's available.

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That's what's cool about this, right? But this bit is what guarantees you deliciousness. Finely slice a shallot and on a high heat, start to

0: Kind of goes a little bit crazy now, but this is exciting, right? We're not overcooking the vegetables. Then a nice wadge of this sauce. Then we start tossing it around, covering every single bit of veggie and noodle. It smells incredible. You know, this is the fast bit, so you've got to concentrate a bit more, but it's not hard. It's not hard. It's exciting. So look at that. There's loads of food, guys. You are not going to go hungry.
1: Go crazy with the crushed nuts, lettuce leaves, get in some coriander, mint and basil, and wedges of lime.
0: And then we want a little dry fried egg. 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
1: Sprinkle with salt and chilli flakes, and when it's crispy, flip it over and give it just 30 seconds.
0: Look at that. Yes, yes. I'm gonna go to the yolk. Let's get a bit of drippage going, because that's all about the noodle flavour. And then the last little kiss is of soy sauce. Boom. So that, my friends, is my veggie pad thai. So all I've got to do now is get myself some chopsticks. Right, let's get amongst it. Look at the nuts. I love the way the nuts stick to the noodles. Mmm. The flavours are so alive. The use of that tofu in the sauce is a bit of a game changer. You get that chili, the garlic, you know, the tang of the tamarind, and I don't feel for a second like I'm eating a dish that's healthy. Not only is it delicious, but it's super nutritious and really cool. I love it.